believe in a man gone to the county phone. 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

If you see me walking, people pass me right on by. You can't give me no direction.

I was born and raised down in Alabama on a farm way back up in the woods. 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